you got blood on your face, a big disgrace, waving your banner all over the place.

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Listen to the mariachi play at midnight. Are you with me? Are you with me?

0: 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Are you with me? Are you with me?
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1: 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And now my life has changed in so many ways.
0: British Connection. Just to rock. Just to rock.

0: British Connection, Just Rock, Just Rock. British Connection, Just Rock, Just Rock.
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0: British Connection, avec vous depuis 1982. You rock!

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0: 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I'm gonna hit this city.
1: Let's
0: before
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0: 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'Cause when I leave for the night, I ain't coming.